0: 23. An initial court ruling said corporate manslaughter had not been proven. This appeal ruling overturns that. So it states that Airbus was wrong because of the design and Air France because of the ways that the pilots were not adequately trained to deal with the situation they encountered. Airbus has already said it'll take this case to the higher appeal court, so there may be further developments. What this ruling represents is, if you like, a victory for the relatives of those who died, because they can now say that Airbus and Air France were accountable.
1: And researchers have managed to film a type of immune cell that eats melanoma cells and helps slow the growth of tumours. After devouring the skin cancer, the cells display a biological red flag to alert the rest of the immune system. Scientists hope it will lead to new treatments that destroy drug-resistant tumours. Raiders coach Ricky Stewart has teed off at the state of the game following his side's 30-22 loss to the Dolphins in Canberra. He wrapped up his press conference inside 2 minutes without taking a single question. Stewart says he's been left confused by how the game is officiated, claiming interpretations are changing week to week.
2: I mean, you can't have a rule and apply it 1 week and not the next week. It's just, as I say, I've never been so confused, and it's disappointing because I love the game.
1: And that's the latest news update from the Capital Radio newsroom. I'm Tia Priest-Willamott.
3: Continuing with XLFM local news, I'm Caitlin Lewis. Farmers in the Snowy Monaro are reportedly struggling with the ongoing fuel crisis. Fuel shortages are disrupting daily operations, according to a piece in the Monaro Post, putting production at real risk. Snowy Monaro farmers need fuel every day to feed livestock, pump water, move stock between paddocks and transport animals to sale yards and processors. Jindabyne High School vice-captain Amelia Greville has taken out the district final of the Lions Youth of the Year competition in Murrimbula. Amelia represented the Jindabyne Lions after winning the local championship last year and won in fields marked by poise, intellect and determination. She has also been selected to represent Eden Monaro at the National Youth Parliament 2026, one of only 150 students nationwide. And member for Eden Monaro, Christy McBain, has this week been shining a light on volunteers in the electorate to mark National Volunteer Week. Cooma-based volunteer Paul has been given a shout-out for the near decade of work he has done with the Cooma Multicultural Centre. Ms. McBain says Paul's leadership, patience and generosity have enriched lives, strengthened community ties and empowered participants.
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3: Tomorrow, the Bombala Blue Heelers will be celebrating Fiji and multicultural round against the Tathra Sea Eagles. The first grade side will be taking to the field in a special Fijian design jersey featuring cultural drawings and patterns. After the day of footy action, spectators can head back to Club Bombala to continue the celebrations with live entertainment from a local band. It's all happening at the Bombala Showground from 4 p.m. The Southern Cats will be hoping to bounce back from last week's loss to ANU when they take on Cootamundra in Canberra tomorrow. It will be a tough match with the Blues sitting at first place with no losses, while the Cats are in third, recording only one loss. The action gets underway at midday. That's the latest XLFM local news. If you have a local news lead, go to xlfm.com.au and to click local news. I'm Caitlin Lewis.
4: XLFM Snowy Mountains weather.
5: A little bit of cloud about today with some patches of fog expected throughout this evening. Cloudy tomorrow after some morning fog. Slight chance of a shower or two. Overcast Sunday with isolated showers. Partly cloudy, scattered showers Monday. Cooma's dropping to -2 tonight. Top tomorrow 15, a high of 14 for Jindabyne after a night's low of 1. And Canberra's going to max out at 17, slipping down to 1 overnight. 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

Forever Classic, XLFN 96.1. It's Jeff taking you through a 30-minute music marathon on your Friday, arguably the best day of the week, the final day of the working week. Kenny Loggins not too far away with Danger Zone, and Fine Young Cannibals up in a tick. Donna Summers first. She works hard for the money on Forever Classic.

0: 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It's a 30-minute music marathon on your Friday mornings, wrapped up with Fine Young Cannibals and Suspicious Mind. Did you know the band actually has a connection to the 1987 film Tin Man? Not only did they appear in the movie as the house band, they also provided their own music for the soundtrack as well. Billy Idol, he's up next. He's getting hot in the city on Forever Classic, XLFM.
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8: From the Capital Radio Newsroom, good morning, I'm Tia Brees-Willamott. The Greens are likely to help the Albanese government pass its changes to capital gains and negative gearing. The 50% CGT discount will be scrapped from July next year and linked to inflation, which is a less generous measure. Negative gearing deductions will only be available to new house builds. Green Senator Nick McKim says the reform is a start, but the government should go further.
9: This package does appear, taken as a whole, to be a small step in the right direction. That was our assessment on budget night, and that remains our assessment today. So when Labor introduced the package, as I said, we'll run it through our processes.
8: Seven women and 14 children linked to ISIS have left a camp in Syria and are on their way back to Australia. It's understood the group is now travelling to Damascus before flying home. It is unclear exactly when they will touch down in Australia. Documents show the late Queen Elizabeth was very keen for her son Andrew Mountbatten-Windsor to become a trade envoy in 2000. Hannah Sinclair reports.
10: 11 documents relating to Andrew Mountbatten-Windsor's appointment to the trade envoy role now public after the Liberal Democrats demanded they be released. The files revealing the late Queen was very keen for the now disgraced royal to take on a prominent role in the promotion of national interests. The former prince nicknamed Air Miles Andy while he acted as envoy for a decade, stepping back from the role in 2011 amid scrutiny about his continued relationship with Jeffrey Epstein.
11: More than 350 kilograms of illicit drugs has been found hidden in a diesel generator shipping to Sydney. The generator is understood to have arrived at Port Botany from Mexico via Malaysia. Border Force and Federal Police say more than 100 kilograms of cocaine and 250 kilos of methamphetamine were found stashed inside. And Australia's new ambassador to the United States has travelled to the White House to present his credentials to President Donald Trump. Former Defence Department Secretary Greg Moriarty is replacing Kevin Rudd, who announced his resignation from the post in January. The Blues women's State of Origin team is vowing to finish the job in next week's final clash with Queensland. New South Wales missed the chance last year to score a clean sweep, losing Game 3 in Newcastle. Captain Isabel Kelly says they won't make the same mistake.
12: Yeah, sometimes it's really hard to back it up for that third game, but there were so many lessons learned, and going through that and actually just reflecting back on that in our team chat, yeah, there was a lot of emotions and I guess hurt still from losing that third one.
11: Meanwhile, round 12 of the NRL has kicked off with a 30-22 win for the Dolphins over the Raiders in Canberra. And Oscar Piastri has responded to rumours that Red Bull will try to lure him away from McLaren, declaring he's flattered but happy where he is. And that's the latest news update from the Capital Radio Newsroom. I'm Tia Priest-Willamott.
13: Continuing with XLFM local news, I'm Caitlin Lewis. The reopening date for the Jindabyne Town Centre public toilets has been pushed back, according to council. Additional time was required to enable contractors to address issues with new internal cement rendering, meaning instead of the facilities opening in June, they will now open in early July. The path between the rear lane and the town centre shops will be reopened before the June long weekend. TAFE Coomer welcomed the first cohort of local high school students 5 weeks ago to attend the first Youth Engagement Strategy program for Term 2. The program runs over 5 weeks every Wednesday, with students taking part in the Cafe Skills and Be a Mechanic program. This ski season, it will be easier to get tested for sexually transmitted infections with a new pop-up clinic opening in Jindabyne. Sexual health nurse Chris will be available at Health One on Threadbow Terrace each fortnight, with the first session on May 26. More information can be found on the Southern New South Wales Local Health District Facebook page. Cooma film writer and director James Litchfield is bringing his latest film to the region next month for a Q&A tour. The tour is coming to Cooma, Tumut and Jindabyne, as well as making stops in Yass and Canberra. The film was written and directed by Litchfield and tells the story of a couple being taunted by imaginary friends that they made up after moving from the city to the country. And the Jindabyne Rugby Union Club has paid tribute to Scotty Hammond, who passed away following a battle with cancer. The club says he was a valued member of the club community, working as a junior coach, a sponsor and a supporter.
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13: Both Snowy Monaro rugby union teams will be taking to the field this weekend in the Southern Tablelands Monaro Cup. Jindabyne will be taking on the Bungendore Mudchooks in Bungendore at 2:30 p.m. and the Red Devils are up against the Yass Rams at Rotary Oval, also at 2:30. And Canberra has suffered a 30-22 loss to the Dolphins in front of a home NRL crowd. That's the latest XLFM local news. 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I'm Caitlin Lewis.
1: XLFM Snowy Mountains weather.
2: A little bit of cloud about today with some patches of fog expected throughout this evening. Cloudy tomorrow after some morning fog. Slight chance of a shower or two. Overcast Sunday with isolated showers. Partly cloudy, scattered showers Monday. Coomer's dropping to minus 2 tonight. Top tomorrow 15. A high of 14 for Jindabyne after a night's low of 1. And Canberra's going to max out at 17. Slipping down to 1 overnight. 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
1: 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Now, Jevon Collins with a

a classic. Excellent. It's a 30-minute music marathon on your Friday. How does this sound? Eric Clapton at the United Center in Chicago. 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

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I'm Forever Classic, XLFM. Here's the boss, Bruce Springsteen, telling us where he was actually born in the world and feeling very patriotic about where he was born. It's Born in the USA. I'm Forever.

0: 1927, If I Could, on Forever Classic XLFM. It wraps up a 30-minute music marathon for your 11 o'clock hour. The band formed in 1987, but decided to disband in 1993 due to internal tensions and a loss of spontaneity in their live performances. Don't worry, they came back together in 2009 with a brand new lineup, and they continue to this very day. Billy Joel, he's up next, keeping you company here on Forever Classic XLFM.
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11: From the Capital Radio Newsroom, I'm Alex Stockerty. The government admits there are real concerns out there regarding changes to the capital gains tax discount, but denies the proposal is undercooked. Government sources have said while Labor is open to modifying the plan to tax discretionary trusts, they're holding firm on the proposed CGT overhaul. Assistant Minister Dr. Andrew Charlton says some businesses will actually be better off under the government's plan.
12: Taking away the CGT discount and replacing it with a different kind of discount, a kind of discount that is based on inflation. And that discount will in some ways be better and fairer than the previous type of discount.
11: Seven women and 14 children linked to ISIS have left a camp in Syria and are on their way back to Australia. It's understood the group is now travelling to Damascus before flying home. It's unclear exactly when they'll touch down in Australia. A report shows electric vehicle sales in Australia have reached record highs this year, driven by surging fuel prices. EV purchases jumped 65% in the first quarter of 2026 compared to last year. Residents along the east coast of New South Wales have spotted a suspected meteor lighting up the night sky. Witnesses have spotted a flash of blue or orange light, with experts believing a meteor was responsible. These callers saying it was a spectacular sight.
13: And it looked like really greeny orange lightning flash.
14: We were out running, my son and I, and about 6:30 it was like a streak of lightning straight through the sky.
11: Scientists have filmed a type of immune cell that eats live skin cancer cells and stops tumours from growing. After consuming the melanoma, the cells alert the wider immune system to the threat, which mobilises defence systems. The Garvan Institute's Professor Tri Phan says the discovery could produce new ways of eradicating skin cancers.
15: What we're really interested in is trying to understand how these cells are able to eat these live cancer cells and how we can use it to our advantage to improve the treatments of melanoma.
11: Also making news, more than 350 kilograms of illicit drugs has been found stashed inside a diesel generator shipping to Sydney. 11 Australians who were detained by Israeli forces while sailing to deliver aid to Gaza are being deported from Israel after being released. And the Northern Territory and federal governments have joined forces to tackle a diphtheria outbreak, with the Commonwealth to spend $7 million on a vaccination program. Checking sport, and round 12 of the NRL kicked off with a 30-22 win for the Dolphins over the Raiders in Canberra. In the AFL last night, the Hawks defeated the Crows in Launceston by 9 points. Oscar Piastri has responded to rumours that Red Bull will try to lure him away from McLaren, declaring he's flattered but happy where he is. And five-time NBL champion Trevor Gleeson has signed a 3-year deal to coach the Adelaide 36ers. That's the latest news update from the Capital Radio newsroom.
7: Continuing with XLFM local news, I'm Caitlin Lewis. The farming sector in the Snowy Monaro is still struggling as the region battles with fuel shortages caused by the conflict in the Middle East. Fuel shortages are disrupting daily operations, according to a piece in the Monaro Post, putting production at real risk. Snowy Monaro farmers need fuel every day to feed livestock, pump water, move stock between paddocks and transport animals to sale yards and processors. The Snowy Monaro will be well represented in the National Youth Parliament 2026, with Jindabyne High School vice-captain Amelia Greville selected. There were 2,200 applicants for the Youth Parliament, with Amelia, one of just 150 students nationwide, selected to participate. She was also recently named as the winner of the district final of the Lions Youth of the Year competition in Murrumbula. And as National Volunteer Week comes to a close, the member for Eden Monaro is recognising those in the electorate who do good work for their community. Cooma-based volunteer Paul was recognised for his work with the Cooma Multicultural Centre for nearly a decade. Ms McBain says Paul's leadership, patience and generosity have enriched lives, strengthened community ties and empowered participants.
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7: The Bombala Blue Heelers will be marking Fiji and Multicultural Round this weekend when they take on the Tathra Sea Eagles at the Bombala Showground. The first grade side will be taking to the field in a special Fijian design jersey featuring cultural drawings and patterns. After the day of footy action, spectators can head back to Club Bombala to continue the celebrations with live entertainment from a local band. The Southern Cats have a tough match on their hands tomorrow, facing ladder leaders Cootamundra in Canberra. Cootamundra hasn't recorded a single loss this season so far, while the Cats' first loss came at the hands of ANU last weekend. And the Canberra Raiders have gone down to the Dolphins in a hard-fought match in the nation's capital. That's the latest XLFM local news. If you have a local news lead, go to xlfm.com.au and click local news. I'm Caitlin Lewis.
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2: Little bit of cloud about today with some patches of fog expected throughout this evening. Cloudy tomorrow after some morning fog. Slight chance of a shower or two. Overcast Sunday with isolated showers. Partly cloudy, scattered showers Monday. Cooma's dropping to minus 2 tonight. Top tomorrow 15, a high of 14 for Jindabyne after a night's low of 1. And Canberra's going to max out at 17, slipping down to 1 overnight. 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
1: 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Jevon Collins with a

It's a lunchtime 30-minute music marathon on your Friday on Forever Classic XLFM. Apparently Oasis are in talks to kickstart their world tour in Ireland next year with up to 5 shows at the iconic Celtic Park. In the meantime, let's play one of their hit songs, Wonderwall, on Forever Classic XLFM.

0: One of the biggest bands in Australia at the time, Sherbet and House That on Forever Classic, XLFM. Finishing off a 30-minute music marathon for your lunchtime hour. Obviously, they're a massive hit in Australia, Sherbet, but that didn't translate to the US because they've got Sherbet ice cream. So it didn't really make sense for a band from Australia to be called Sherbet. So when they tried to crack the American market, they decided to call themselves Highway. And that was probably the end of the beginning for Sherbet, unfortunately. Billy Ocean, he plays next on Forever Classic, XLFM.
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2: From the Capital Radio Newsroom, I'm Alex Stockerty. The Greens are likely to help the Albanese government pass its changes to capital gains and negative gearing. The 50% CGT discount will be scrapped from July next year and linked to inflation, which is a less generous measure. Negative gearing deductions will only be available to new house builds. Greens Senator Nick McKim has told the ABC the reform is a start, but the government should go further.
3: This package does appear, taken as a whole, to be a small step in the right direction. That was our assessment on budget night, and that remains our assessment today. So when Labor introduced the package, as I said, we'll run it through our processes.
2: The government is expected to delay legislation to impose a 30% tax on discretionary trusts amid concern it's no more than a death tax. 11 Australians have now arrived in Istanbul, where they're being checked in hospital after being released from detention in Israel. Advocates say the 400-plus activists were denied water and have reported being subjected to physical and psychological abuse since being intercepted by Israeli forces. They were on a flotilla attempting to deliver aid to Gaza. Another group of ISIS-linked Australian women and children are believed to be on their way back to Australia. It's understood they've left a camp in northeastern Syria on a bus and will travel to Damascus before flying home. A survey has found one in four Australian families is cutting back on children's sports due to cost of living pressures. More from Gabriel Hodson.
4: A National Compare Club survey of 1,000 parents has found many riddled by guilt, with one in four ditching kids' sport to save cash. It's also found that where there's financial pressure, half of all families are having more arguments about money. News Corp says 55% of parents with a child under 18 describe themselves as struggling or just getting by. 42% of these families are also spending less on music, dance and tutoring.
2: A court appearance for three people charged after a man died in a fall in Sydney's northwest. Police called to Castle Hill on Sunday found a seriously injured man in a garden outside a unit block. The 44-year-old could not be revived. A 30-year-old man, a 38-year-old man and 34-year-old woman have been charged with murder. And millions of people are expected to attend the Vivid Light Show in Sydney, which gets underway tonight. Checking sport, and the AFL's concussion protocols are again under scrutiny. Hawthorn forward Nick Watson was left on the field for at least 3 minutes after copping a heavy knock in their win over Adelaide. To Formula One, and 41-year-old Lewis Hamilton is putting retirement talks on ice, declaring he'll still be here for quite some time. And the Football Association is investigating Southampton's conduct after the club admitted to spying on three other championship sides during the season. The club has already been expelled from the championship playoffs. That's the latest news update from the Capital Radio Newsroom.
5: Continuing with XLFM local news, I'm Caitlin Lewis. Snowy Monaro Regional Council has announced it has adjourned its May council meeting and will sit today for the second session. Some matters that were on the agenda include motions from councillors John Rooney and Reuben Rose. Mr. Rooney will move a motion calling on the CEO to investigate whether it's an option to source water from Googong near the ACT to Mikalego to encourage the town's growth, while Mr. Rose will move a motion calling for an investigation into the planning, procurement, administration and delivery of the Cooma and Fombala pools projects. Jindabyne locals will need to wait a little bit longer to use the new public toilets at the town centre, with council announcing the reopening date has been pushed back. They will now reopen in July instead of the original date in early June. Local high school students have taken part in the first youth engagement strategy program at TAFE Cooma. The program runs over 5 weeks every Wednesday, with students taking part in the Cafe Skills and Be a Mechanic program. A new pop-up sexual health testing clinic will be opening in Jindabyne just in time for the ski season. Sexual health nurse Chris will be available at Health One on Threadbow Terrace each fortnight, with the first session on May 26. More information can be found on the Southern New South Wales Local Health District Facebook page. The Jindabyne sport community is reeling following the passing of Scotty Hammond. Hammond was a valued member of the Jindabyne Rugby Union Club community, serving as a junior coach, sponsor and supporter of the club. He recently passed away following a battle with cancer. Also making news today, today is National Walk Safely to School Day and kids in the Snowy Monaro are being encouraged to get involved.
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5: Looking to women's rugby union action tomorrow, the Miss Piggies are going up against Braidwood in Braidwood with that match kicking off at 1:15. Cooma will be staying home this weekend. They're taking on Yass also at 1:15. That's the latest XLFM local news. 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I'm Caitlin Lewis.
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0: A little bit of cloud about today with some patches of fog expected throughout this evening. Cloudy tomorrow after some morning fog. Slight chance of a shower or two. Overcast Sunday with isolated showers. Partly cloudy, scattered showers Monday. Cooma's dropping to -2 tonight. Top tomorrow 15. A high of 14 for Jindabyne after a night's low of 1. And Canberra's going to max out at 17. Slipping down to 1 overnight. Monaro Sheds. 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Monaro Sheds has you covered. Monaro Sheds. Your shed, your way.
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96.1 for Rafa Classic, XLFM, a part of a 30-minute music marathon on your Friday arvo. Tina Turner on the way with the best, and Pretenders back on the chain gang, but Split Ends first. I Got You on Forever.

0: 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It's Jeff taking you through a 30-minute music marathon on your Friday, Arvo. It's finished with Pretenders, Back on the Chain Gang. Interesting fact about this band, they're actually assembled through a newspaper because Chrissy Hyde from Pretenders was just putting an ad out there saying she was looking for original musicians, and that's how the band was actually formed. John Farnham, he's keeping you company. He's up next with Pressure Down on Forever Classic, XLFM.
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0: 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It's Tears for Fears and Shout wrapping up your 1 o'clock hour. Let's move over to 2 o'clock. But before we do that, the Capital Radio Newsroom is the place to go to get the latest in news, sport and weather. And then a part of that 30-minute music marathon is Metals Anything. 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
9: From the Capital Radio Newsroom, I'm Alex Stockerty. The Albanese government could adjust some of its tax changes as backlash against the reforms continue to grow. Michael Backey reports.
10: The Prime Minister is open to adjusting tax changes to family trusts. As part of the government's budget measures, trusts, including discretionary trusts, will face a 30% tax from mid-2028. Anthony Albanese has been under pressure to carve out discretionary trusts from his legislation, amid claims keeping them would amount to a death tax once the trust is activated. Senior Minister Tanya Plibersek won't rule out potential changes.
11: Every time there's a budget, the two big jobs are explaining it properly and making sure the details of implementation really reflect the intention.
10: Legislation to tax trusts will be delayed while the issues are worked through, but a push to rein in capital gains and negative gearing is expected to pass at the end of next month with the help of the Greens. The government maintains its reforms will make the tax system fairer.
9: 11 Australians detained by Israeli forces are now in Istanbul after being released and deported. The group was part of a flotilla which was intercepted breaching Israel's blockade of Gaza. The Australians are being checked over in a Turkish hospital before returning home. Zach Schofield was among the Australian cohort and claims he's been subjected to physical and psychological abuse.
12: We were taken to prison and treated really poorly. Many of us haven't eaten for days. We're denied water for 2 days.
9: The final group of ISIS-linked Australian women and children are believed to be on their way back to Australia. It's understood they've left a camp in northeastern Syria on a bus and will travel to Damascus before flying home. The exact timing of the group's journey is not clear. Australia's new ambassador to the United States, Greg Moriarty, has travelled to the White House to present his credentials to US President Donald Trump. A Sydney teacher has been charged with child grooming and possessing child abuse material. Police received a tip-off leading them to raid a property in Sydney's southwest and seizing electronic devices. New figures show electric vehicles are expected to account for 30% of global car sales this year. The report from the International Energy Agency claims the rise has been partly driven by high fuel prices as a result of the Iran war. Checking Sport, and Raiders coach Ricky Stewart says he's never been more confused by the rules of rugby league. It comes after their loss to the Dolphins last night, 30-22. Alex de Minaur has continued his return to form on clay in the lead-up to the French Open, the Aussie world number 9 defeating Luciano Darderi, advancing to the Hamburg Open semis. And Manchester United defender Harry Maguire says he's shocked and gutted after being left out of England's squad for the FIFA World Cup. That's the latest news update from the Capital Radio Newsroom.
13: Continuing with XLFM local news, I'm Caitlin Lewis. Farmers in the snowy Monaro are reportedly struggling with the ongoing fuel crisis. Fuel shortages are disrupting daily operations, according to a piece in the Monaro Post, putting production at real risk. Snowy Monaro farmers need fuel every day to feed livestock, pump water, move stock between paddocks, and transport animals to sale yards and processors. Jindabyne High School Vice Captain Amelia Greville has taken out the district final of the Lions Youth of the Year competition in Murrimbula. Amelia represented the Jindabyne Lions after winning the local championship last year and won in fields marked by poise, intellect and determination. She has also been selected to represent Eden Monaro at the National Youth Parliament 2026, one of only 150 students nationwide. And member for Eden Monaro, Christy McBain, has this week been shining a light on volunteers in the electorate to mark National Volunteer Week. Cooma-based volunteer Paul has been given a shout-out for the near decade of work he has done with the Cooma Multicultural Centre. Ms. McBain says Paul's leadership, patience and generosity have enriched lives, strengthened community ties and empowered participants.
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13: Tomorrow, the Bombala Blue Heelers will be celebrating Fiji and Multicultural Round against the Tathra Sea Eagles. The first grade side will be taking to the field in a special Fijian design jersey featuring cultural drawings and patterns. After the day of footy action, spectators can head back to Club Bombala to continue the celebrations with live entertainment from a local band. It's all happening at the Bombala Showground from 4 p.m. The Southern Cats will be hoping to bounce back from last week's loss to ANU when they take on Cootamundra in Canberra tomorrow. It will be a tough match with the Blues sitting at first place with no losses, while the Cats are in third, recording only one loss. The action gets underway at midday. That's the latest XLFM local news. 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I'm Caitlin Lewis.
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14: Little bit of cloud about today with some patches of fog expected throughout this evening. Cloudy tomorrow after some morning fog. Slight chance of a shower or two. Overcast Sunday with isolated showers. Partly cloudy, scattered showers Monday. Cooma's dropping to minus 2 tonight. Top tomorrow 15. A high of 14 for Jindabyne after a night's low of 1. And Canberra's going to max out at 17. Slipping down to 1 overnight. 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

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I never

The next superstar experience was revealed the other day on Forever Classic XLFM. To go see Eric Clapton live at the United Center in Chicago. Airfares sorted out for two people, tickets to see the show, as well as $5,000 spending money. All kicks off on the 1st of June. 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By doing that, just listen to XLFM, Gazza and Rick. They'll be waking you up and putting you in the exclusive shortlist. It's all thanks to Snowy Monero Carpentry and Construction Group, your building experts in the Snowies. 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

0: The travelling Wilburys, handled with care on Forever Classic XLFM, finishes off a 30-minute music marathon for your 2 o'clock hour, and unfortunately wraps up my time in the studio this week. Your next 30-minute music marathon is happening for you after 3 o'clock. Banksy's taking you through it. Your next 30-minute music marathon with me is on Monday morning from 10 o'clock. Murray Head, he's on the way. He's telling us about that one night he had in Bangkok on Forever Classic, XLFM.
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0: 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But before we do that, we've got to go to the Capital Radio newsroom to get the latest in news, sport and weather. And then kicking off that 30-minute music marathon is Irene Cara, as well as Bon Jovi, on Forever Classic, XLFM.
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9: From the Capital Radio Newsroom, I'm Alex Stockerty. Opposition leader Angus Taylor says the Albanese government is panicked and making last-minute changes to its tax package. From July next year, Labor is planning to rein in capital gains tax concessions and negative gearing deductions. It's understood the government may carve out tech businesses from the CGT legislation. Mr. Taylor says that's ridiculous and there should be no change made to the tax breaks at all.
10: You know, what they're saying now is they're saying we'll have a carve-out for tech entrepreneurs, but not for a hairdresser. Not for a fitness instructor. I mean, seriously? How does this work? It makes absolutely no sense.
9: The final group of ISIS-linked Australian women and children are believed to be on their way back to Australia. It's understood they've left a camp in northeastern Syria on a bus and will travel to Damascus before flying home. The exact timing of the group's journey is not clear. The Queensland Premier says he only found out about his minister's AFP referral after it was publicly reported. Sports and Olympics Minister Tim Mander stood down yesterday following the referral over a possible breach of electoral law. David Crisafulli says he was only made aware when a staffer passed him a note during a budget meeting yesterday. The Victorian opposition says the government's bail laws have failed after a spate of firebombings across Melbourne. A blaze in the showroom of a luxury car dealership is the latest incident, with two cleaners inside the building when it was set alight. Thankfully, neither of them were injured. Shadow Attorney General James Newbury says the situation is spiralling out of control.
11: This government is gaslighting Victorians. Every single day, the Premier and the Attorney says their laws are working. We don't have a revolving door bail system. But we hear only yesterday of two alleged firebombers admit guilt and walk out of the court.
9: Residents along the east coast of New South Wales have spotted a suspected meteor lighting up the night sky. Footage shows a flash of blue or orange light, with experts believing a meteor was responsible. Witnesses stunned by the unusual display.
12: And it looked like really greeny orange lightning flash.
13: We were out running, my son and I, and about 6:30, it was like a streak of lightning straight through the sky.
9: Australia's new ambassador to the United States, Greg Moriarty, has travelled to the White House to present his credentials to US President Donald Trump. Checking sport, and North Melbourne coach Alistair Clarkson says the Kangaroos won't be jumping at shadows after last weekend's disappointing loss to Adelaide. The Roos have resisted the urge to swing the axe at selection, making just one change for tomorrow night's clash with the Gold Coast at Marvel Stadium. Riley Hardiman has been named for his first game of the season. Colby McKercher celebrates his 50th game. And the French Open draw has been released, with Alex de Minaur to face a qualifier in the first round. That's the latest news update from the Capital Radio Newsroom.
14: Continuing with XLFM local news, I'm Caitlin Lewis. The reopening date for the Jindabyne Town Centre public toilets has been pushed back, according to council. Additional time was required to enable contractors to address issues with new internal cement rendering, meaning instead of the facilities opening in June, they will now open in early July. The path between the rear lane and the town centre shops will be reopened before the June long weekend. TAFE Cooma welcomed the first cohort of local high school students 5 weeks ago to attend the first Youth Engagement Strategy program for Term 2. The program runs over 5 weeks every Wednesday, with students taking part in the Cafe Skills and Be a Mechanic program. This ski season, it will be easier to get tested for sexually transmitted infections, with a new pop-up clinic opening in Jindabyne. Sexual health nurse Chris will be available at Health One on Threadbow Terrace each fortnight, with the first session on May 26. More information can be found on the Southern New South Wales Local Health District Facebook page. Cooma film writer and director James Litchfield is bringing his latest film to the region next month for a Q&A tour. The tour is coming to Cooma, Tumut and Jindabyne, as well as making stops in Yass and Canberra. The film was written and directed by Litchfield and tells the story of a couple being taunted by imaginary friends that they made up after moving from the city to the country. And the Jindabyne Rugby Union Club has paid tribute to Scotty Hammond, who passed away following a battle with cancer. The club says he was a valued member of the club community, working as a junior coach, a sponsor and a supporter.
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14: Both Snowy Monaro rugby union teams will be taking to the field this weekend in the Southern Tablelands Monaro Cup. Jindabyne will be taking on the Bungendore Mudchooks in Bungendore at 2:30 p.m. and the Red Devils are up against the Yass Rams at Rotary Oval, also at 2:30. And Canberra has suffered a 30-22 loss to the Dolphins in front of a home NRL crowd. That's the latest XLFM local news. 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
15: Cool and patches of fog about this evening, getting down to 3 degrees tonight. Morning fog, then a partly cloudy day tomorrow.

0: 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That's Billy Joel on a cool evening. Patches of fog about as well, getting down to 3 degrees tonight. Morning fog, partly cloudy tomorrow, top of 14, overcast. Isolated showers, they're saying, for Sunday. Not much Sunday. Top of 16 and partly cloudy, scattered showers Monday. And a top of 17. Our next superstar experience, we're kicking this off Monday, June 1. It is Eric Clapton live in Chicago. $5,000 worth of spending money, airfares for two, tickets to the show for two. All up, I think it's worth nearly 10 grand. It's with thanks to Snowy Monero Carpentry and Construction Group, your building experts in the snowy. So we'll kick that off Monday, June 1. 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

0: 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He likes tall speakers, small speakers, wide speakers. It's an odd conversation you would have with him, but that's what he likes. Cliff Richard, of course. Coming up next hour. 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
18: From the Capital Radio Newsroom, I'm Alex Stockerty. The Greens are likely to help the Albanese government pass its changes to capital gains and negative gearing. The 50% CGT discount will be scrapped from July next year and linked to inflation, which is a less generous measure. Negative gearing deductions will only be available to new house builds. Greens Senator Nick McKim has told the ABC the reform is a start, but the government should go further.
19: This package does appear, taken as a whole, to be a small step in the right direction. That was our assessment on budget night, and that remains our assessment today. So When Labor introduced the package, as I said, we'll run it through our processes.
18: The government is expected to delay legislation to impose a 30% tax on discretionary trusts amid concern it's no more than a death tax. 11 Australians have now arrived in Istanbul, where they're being checked in hospital after being released from detention in Israel. Advocates say the 400-plus activists were denied water and have reported being subjected to physical and psychological abuse since being intercepted by Israeli forces. They were on a flotilla attempting to deliver aid to Gaza. Another group of ISIS-linked Australian women and children are believed to be on their way back to Australia. It's understood they've left a camp in northeastern Syria on a bus and will travel to Damascus before flying home. A survey has found one in four Australian families is cutting back on children's sports due to cost of living pressures. More from Gabriel Hodson.
5: A National Compare Club survey of 1,000 parents has found many riddled by guilt, with one in four ditching kids' sport to save cash. It's also found that where there's financial pressure, half of all families are having more arguments about money. News Corp says 55% of parents with a child under 18 describe themselves as struggling or just getting by. 42% of these families are also spending less on music, dance and tutoring.
18: A court appearance for three people charged after a man died in a fall in Sydney's northwest. Police called to Castle Hill on Sunday found a seriously injured man in a garden outside a unit block. The 44-year-old could not be revived. A 30-year-old man, a 38-year-old man and 34-year-old woman have been charged with murder. And millions of people are expected to attend the Vivid Light Show in Sydney, which gets underway tonight. Checking sport, and the AFL's concussion protocols are again under scrutiny. Hawthorn forward Nick Watson was left on the field for at least 3 minutes after copping a heavy knock in their win over Adelaide. To Formula One, and 41-year-old Lewis Hamilton is putting retirement talks on ice, declaring he'll still be here for quite some time. And the Football Association is investigating Southampton's conduct after the club admitted to spying on three other championship sides during the season. The club has already been expelled from the championship playoffs. That's the latest news update from the Capital Radio newsroom.
20: Continuing with XLFM local news, I'm Caitlin Lewis. The farming sector in the Snowy Monaro is still struggling as the region battles with fuel shortages caused by the conflict in the Middle East. Fuel shortages are disrupting daily operations, according to a piece in the Monaro Post, putting production at real risk. Snowy Monaro farmers need fuel every day to feed livestock, pump water, move stock between paddocks and transport animals to sale yards and processors. The Snowy Monaro will be well represented in the National Youth Parliament 2026, with Jindabyne High School Vice-Captain Amelia Greville selected. There were 2,200 applicants for the Youth Parliament, with Amelia, one of just 150 students nationwide, selected to participate. She was also recently named as the winner of the district final of the Lions Youth of the Year competition in Murrumbula. And as National Volunteer Week comes to a close, the member for Eden Monaro is recognising those in the electorate who do good work for their community. Cooma-based volunteer Paul was recognised for his work with the Cooma Multicultural Centre for nearly a decade. Ms McBain says Paul's leadership, patience and generosity have enriched lives, strengthened community ties and empowered participants.
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20: The Bombala Blue Heelers will be marking Fiji and Multicultural Round this weekend when they take on the Tathra Sea Eagles at the Bombala Showground. The first grade side will be taking to the field in a special Fijian design jersey featuring cultural drawings and patterns. After the day of footy action, spectators can head back to Club Bombala to continue the celebrations with live entertainment from a local band. The Southern Cats have a tough match on their hands tomorrow, facing ladder leaders Cootamundra in Canberra. Cootamundra hasn't recorded a single loss this season so far, while the Cats' first loss came at the hands of ANU last weekend. And the Canberra Raiders have gone down to the Dolphins in a hard-fought match in the nation's capital. That's the latest XLFM local news. 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I'm Caitlin Lewis.
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0: cool and patches of fog about this evening, getting down to 3 degrees tonight. Morning fog, then a partly cloudy day tomorrow, top of 14. Overcast, isolated showers forecast for Sunday, top of 16. And partly cloudy, scattered showers for Monday, top of 17. The Cooma dropping down to 2 degrees tonight, top tomorrow 15. Jindy, a high tomorrow of 14 after tonight's low of 3. And Canberra climbing up to 17 degrees tomorrow after tonight's low of 5 degrees. 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

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Johnny Hates Jazz, Alanis Morissette coming up as well. Right now, Rod Stewart. Now, Rod said quite often when he writes a song, he comes out with a phrase, likes it, and then builds a song around that phrase. That's what he did with this one, XLFM.

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1: That's Johnny Hates Jazz. Shattered Dreams on a cool evening. Patches of fog about as well, getting down to 3 degrees tonight. Morning fog tomorrow, then a partly cloudy day, top of 14. Overcast, isolated showers, they're saying Sunday, top of 16. And partly cloudy, scattered showers Monday, top of 17. Our next superstar experience, as you probably know, is Eric Clapton live in Chicago. We'll kick that off on Monday, June 1. $5,000 worth of spending money, airfares for two, tickets for the show for two, all up nearly $10,000. It's worth, and it comes your way with thanks to Snowy Monero Carpentry and Construction Group, your building experts in the snowy. So we'll kick that off on Monday, June 1. Paul Kelly on the way, XLFM.

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That's Martha and the Muffins with Echo Beach. Martha didn't write it. In fact, the fella that did, he worked at a paint factory and he found it awfully boring. 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So he used to daydream about this magical beach that never existed. Coming up, Joe Cocker. And Grace and Hugh, XLFM.

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9: From the Capital Radio Newsroom, I'm Alex Stockerty. The Albanese government could adjust some of its tax changes as backlash against the reforms continue to grow. Michael Packey reports.
10: The Prime Minister is open to adjusting tax changes to family trusts. As part of the government's budget measures, trusts, including discretionary trusts, will face a 30% tax from mid-2028. Anthony Albanese has been under pressure to carve out discretionary trusts from his legislation, amid claims keeping them would amount to a death tax once the trust is activated. Senior Minister Tanya Plibersek won't rule out potential changes.
11: Every time there's a budget, the two big jobs are explaining it properly and making sure the details of implementation really reflect the intention.
10: Legislation to tax trusts will be delayed while the issues are worked through, but a push to rein in capital gains and negative gearing is expected to pass at the end of next month with the help of the Greens. The government maintains its reforms will make the tax system fairer.
9: 11 Australians detained by Israeli forces are now in Istanbul after being released and deported. The group was part of a flotilla which was intercepted breaching Israel's blockade of Gaza. The Australians are being checked over in a Turkish hospital before returning home. Zach Schofield was among the Australian cohort and claims he's been subjected to physical and psychological abuse.
12: We were taken to prison and treated really poorly. Many of us haven't eaten for days. We're denied water for 2 days.
9: The final group of ISIS-linked Australian women and children are believed to be on their way back to Australia. It's understood they've left a camp in northeastern Syria on a bus and will travel to Damascus before flying home. The exact timing of the group's journey is not clear. Australia's new ambassador to the United States, Greg Moriarty, has travelled to the White House to present his credentials to US President Donald Trump. A Sydney teacher has been charged with child grooming and possessing child abuse material. Police received a tip-off leading them to raid a property in Sydney's southwest and seizing electronic devices. New figures show electric vehicles are expected to account for 30% of global car sales this year. The report from the International Energy Agency claims the rise has been partly driven by high fuel prices as a result of the Iran war. Checking Sport, and Raiders coach Ricky Stewart says he's never been more confused by the rules of rugby league. It comes after their loss to the Dolphins last night, 30-22. Alex de Minaur has continued his return to form on clay in the lead-up to the French Open, the Aussie world number 9 defeating Luciano Darderi, advancing to the Hamburg Open semis. And Manchester United defender Harry Maguire says he's shocked and gutted after being left out of England's squad for the FIFA World Cup. That's the latest news update from the Capital Radio Newsroom.
2: Continuing with XLFM local news, I'm Caitlin Lewis. Snowy Monaro Regional Council has announced it has adjourned its May council meeting and will sit today for the second session. Some matters that were on the agenda include motions from councillors John Rooney and Reuben Rose. Mr. Rooney will move a motion calling on the CEO to investigate whether it's an option to source water from Googong near the ACT to Mikalego to encourage the town's growth, while Mr. Rose will move a motion calling for an investigation into the planning, procurement, administration and delivery of the Cooma and Bombala Pools projects. Jindabyne locals will need to wait a little bit longer to use the new public toilets at the town centre, with council announcing the reopening date has been pushed back. They will now reopen in July instead of the original date in early June. Local high school students have taken part in the first Youth Engagement Strategy program at TAFE Cooma. The program runs over 5 weeks every Wednesday, with students taking part in the Cafe Skills and Be a Mechanic program. A new pop-up sexual health testing clinic will be opening in Jindabyne just in time for the ski season. Sexual health nurse Chris will be available at Health One on Threadbow Terrace each fortnight, with the first session on May 26. More information can be found on the Southern New South Wales Local Health District Facebook page. The Jindabyne sport community is reeling following the passing of Scotty Hammond. Hammond was a valued member of the Jindabyne Rugby Union Club community, serving as a junior coach, sponsor and supporter of the club. He recently passed away following a battle with cancer. Also making news today is National Walk Safely to School Day, and kids in the Snowy Monaro are being encouraged to get involved.
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2: Looking to women's rugby union action tomorrow, the Miss Piggies are going up against Braidwood in Braidwood, with that match kicking off at 1:15. Cooma will be staying home this weekend. They're taking on Yass also at 1:15. That's the latest XLFM local news. 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I'm Caitlin Lewis.
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13: Cool and patches of fog about this evening, getting down to 3 degrees tonight. Morning fog, then a partly cloudy day tomorrow, top of 14. Overcast, isolated showers forecast for Sunday, top of 16. And partly cloudy, scattered showers for Monday, top of 17. For Cooma, dropping down to 2 degrees tonight, top tomorrow 15. Jindy, a high tomorrow of 14 after tonight's low of 3. And Canberra, climbing up to 17 degrees tomorrow after tonight's low of 5 degrees. Monaro Sheds. 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

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Grace and Hugh on the way, but right now, Simply Red. Mick Hucknall, the lead singer, wrote this about his mother. 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

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This is Debbie Harry. In fact, the USA bit was added to make sure it would be a hit because her last single bombed.

0: the classic XLFM 96.1. That's Grace and Hugh on a cool evening. Patches of fog about again. Overnight low tonight of 3 degrees. Morning fog, then a partly cloudy day tomorrow. Top of 14. Overcast. Isolated showers forecast for Sunday. Top of 16. Partly cloudy. Scattered showers Monday. Top of 17. 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We'll kick this off on Monday, June 1. It's a chance to see Eric Clapton live in Chicago. $5,000 worth of spending money. Airfares for two, tickets to the show for two. Well, thanks to Snowy Monero Carpentry and Construction Group, your building experts in the Snowies. 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
1: 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He actually wrote that with his good friend, pal, buddy, Iggy Pop. Mainly because Iggy was fascinated with one of the backing singers, and she was Vietnamese. She wasn't Chinese at all. Just sounded better, apparently, or easier to write. And David Bowie sung the song because all of Iggy's stuff never got released, and you know, he never made much money. So David did the song to get him more copyright and get him more money, really. Next hour, got this. I can call you Daddy, and Daddy when you call. 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
8: From the Capital Radio Newsroom, I'm Alex Stockerty. Opposition leader Angus Taylor says the Albanese government is panicked and making last-minute changes to its tax package. From July next year, Labor is planning to rein in capital gains tax concessions and negative gearing deductions. It's understood the government may carve out tech businesses from the CGT legislation. Mr. Taylor says that's ridiculous and there should be no change made to the tax breaks at all.
9: You know, what they're saying now is they're saying we'll have a carve-out for tech entrepreneurs, but not for a hairdresser. Not for a fitness instructor. I mean, seriously? How does this work? It makes absolutely no sense.
8: The final group of ISIS-linked Australian women and children are believed to be on their way back to Australia. It's understood they've left a camp in northeastern Syria on a bus and will travel to Damascus before flying home. The exact timing of the group's journey is not clear. The Queensland Premier says he only found out about his minister's AFP referral after it was publicly reported. Sports and Olympics Minister Tim Mander stood down yesterday following the referral over a possible breach of electoral law. David Crisafulli says he was only made aware when a staffer passed him a note during a budget meeting yesterday. The Victorian opposition says the government's bail laws have failed after a spate of firebombings across Melbourne. A blaze in the showroom of a luxury car dealership is the latest incident, with two cleaners inside the building when it was set alight. Thankfully, neither of them were injured. Shadow Attorney General James Newbury says the situation is spiralling out of control.
10: This government is gaslighting Victorians. Every single day, the Premier and the Attorney says their laws are working. We don't have a revolving door bail system. But we hear only yesterday of two alleged firebombers admit guilt and walk out of the court.
8: Residents along the east coast of New South Wales have spotted a suspected meteor lighting up the night sky. Footage shows a flash of blue or orange light, with experts believing a meteor was responsible. Witnesses stunned by the unusual display.
0: And it looked like really greeny orange lightning flash.
11: We were out running, my son and I, and about 6:30, it was like a streak of lightning straight through the sky.
8: Australia's new ambassador to the United States, Greg Moriarty, has travelled to the White House to present his credentials to US President Donald Trump. Checking sport, and North Melbourne coach Alistair Clarkson says the Kangaroos won't be jumping at shadows after last weekend's disappointing loss to Adelaide. The Roos have resisted the urge to swing the axe at selection, making just one change for tomorrow night's clash with the Gold Coast at Marvel Stadium. Riley Hardiman has been named for his first game of the season. Colby McKercher celebrates his 50th game. And the French Open draw has been released, with Alex de Minaur to face a qualifier in the first round. That's the latest news update from the Capital Radio Newsroom.
12: Continuing with XLFM local news, I'm Caitlin Lewis. Farmers in the Snowy Monaro are reportedly struggling with the ongoing fuel crisis. Fuel shortages are disrupting daily operations, according to a piece in the Monaro Post, putting production at real risk. Snowy Monaro farmers need fuel every day to feed livestock, pump water, move stock between paddocks, and transport animals to sale yards and processors. Jindabyne High School vice-captain Amelia Greville has taken out the district final of the Lions Youth of the Year competition in Murrimbula. Amelia represented the Jindabyne Lions after winning the local championship last year and won in fields marked by poise, intellect and determination. She has also been selected to represent Eden Monaro at the National Youth Parliament 2026, one of only 150 students nationwide. And member for Eden Monaro, Christy McBain, has this week been shining a light on volunteers in the electorate to mark National Volunteer Week. Cooma-based volunteer Paul has been given a shout-out for the near decade of work he has done with the Cooma Multicultural Centre. Ms. McBain says Paul's leadership, patience and generosity have enriched lives, strengthened community ties and empowered participants.
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12: Tomorrow, the Bombala Blue Heelers will be celebrating Fiji and multicultural round against the Tathra Sea Eagles. The first grade side will be taking to the field in a special Fijian design jersey featuring cultural drawings and patterns. After the day of footy action, spectators can head back to Club Bombala to continue the celebrations with live entertainment from a local band. It's all happening at the Bombala Showground from 4 p.m. The Southern Cats will be hoping to bounce back from last week's loss to ANU when they take on Cootamundra in Canberra tomorrow. It will be a tough match, with the Blues sitting at first place with no losses, while the Cats are in third, recording only one loss. The action gets underway at midday. That's the latest XLFM local news. 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I'm Caitlin Lewis.
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1: Cool and patches of fog about this evening, getting down to 3 degrees tonight. Morning fog, then a partly cloudy day tomorrow, top of 14. Overcast, isolated showers forecast for Sunday, top of 16. And partly cloudy, scattered showers for Monday, top of 17. The Cooma dropping down to 2 degrees tonight, top tomorrow 15. Jindy, a high tomorrow of 14 after tonight's low of 3. And Canberra climbing up to 17 degrees tomorrow after tonight's low of 5 degrees. 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

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Sixpence None the Richer wrote this to kind of cash in on a lot of teen shows that were going to air, so they would get a Guernsey in the show or indeed a movie. 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
1: 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That is Aberon. Cool evening. Patches of fog about as well. Getting down to 3 degrees tonight. Morning fog. Partly cloudy tomorrow. Top of 14. Overcast. Isolated showers Sunday. Top of 16. And partly cloudy. Scattered showers Monday. Top of 17. Our next Superstar Experience kicks off on Monday, June 1. It is Eric Clapton live in concert in Chicago. $5,000 worth of spending money. Airfares for two, tickets to the show for two. Well, thanks to Snowy Monero Carpentry and Construction Group, your building experts in the Snowies. 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

0: 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That's Queen. 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Happy days to you. My work here, my friends, is done. Living Pictures next hour. What about me? Isn't fair. And also this by Fleetwood Mac with Aaron. Have a goodie. Don't forget to write.
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0: A 30-minute music marathon with Aaron Chilcott. Forever Classic Nights, rock set soon. And for Stevie Nicks, this Fleetwood Mac song was very personal. She'd just broken up with Lindsey Buckingham.
1: At the end of it, when it says, "When the rain washes you clean, you'll know," was very much meant to mean

Forever Classic Nights. Our 30-minute music marathon continues. Perth's Eurogliders soon as we say happy birthday to Pac-Man today. The video game officially released on this day back in 1980 in Japan. 46 years of eating all the dots. So let's keep it with the retro 80s feel and get into this

0: Los Lobos, Forever Classic Nights, another 30-minute music marathon coming up after 8 o'clock. And it's fun songs like that that we get to enjoy this time tomorrow night when our Jukebox Saturday Night returns. If you thought half an hour ad-free was a pretty good deal like we just had then, how about 6 hours without any commercials? That's what we'll be doing like we do every weekend from 6 o'clock tomorrow night. The perfect soundtrack whether you're going out or staying in, Jukebox Saturday Nights. Hold on for some ELO. Playing next.
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0: 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Dire Straits. And Elton John. 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
1: 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Forever.

as we reach the end of the working week. It's a 30-minute music marathon. Forever Classic Nights. Looking forward to getting on Eric Carmen's Hungry Eyes shortly. Ice House too. And 40 years this week since Peter Gabriel released his Soul album. This song on there was a late inclusion. Apparently, most of the musicians had already packed away their gear by the time it was recorded. Sledgehammer.

Forever Classic Nights. Aaron Chilcott here, continuing a 30-minute music marathon. And if you want to hear me poorly attempt to play the trombone on radio, stick around. I've got good reason for it, though, which I'll explain soon. Four more songs to play first. They include Tina Arena, Men at Work, and Club Nouveau. Right after this one from Icehouse.

0: Club Nouveau in a 30-minute music marathon, Forever Classic Nights, where you can always lean on me to let you know about those little-known quirky days in the calendar. And today just so happens to be National Buy a Musical Instrument Day. Now, I was lucky in my school years. I got to learn quite a few different instruments, from piano to clarinet, trumpet, drums. I picked up the guitar in later years. But one instrument I never learned to play was the trombone. It didn't stop me having a go at it, though. A few years back, I was visiting an uncle in Tasmania on a really remote rural property, and he had a trombone. So with no neighbours around to annoy, I went outside and gave it my all. You'll be pleased to know I've never picked up a trombone since. Happy Buy a Musical Instrument Day. Give me a few minutes and I'll get Christopher Cross playing.
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0: Australia Classic Nights, Mark Cohn in a 30-minute music marathon. Did you hear about when he was shot in the head about 20 years ago? He told Ellen DeGeneres.
1: I never lost consciousness, which was the scariest part, really. Somebody was running in a very scared sort of fashion to the left of our van, running away from something. A figure appeared in front of our van. He raised a gun, pointed it through the windshield, and hit me. And I didn't even know I'd been shot until about 30 seconds later. But then I sensed there was blood on my face. And an hour and a half later, I found out that I was going to be okay. But that entire hour and a half, I kept wondering, is this my last second here?
0: Terrifying. Glad that he's still with us. Billy Joel on the way. Less than 5 minutes from now.
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Forever Classic Nights on the station that's back into it again with our superstar experiences. How's this? Eric Clapton on stage in Chicago this September. Do you want to go? We've got tickets, flights and $5,000 spending money, and you can get on the standby list from June the 1st. Our Eric Clapton superstar experience. A previous one, Lionel Richie playing soon in our 30-minute music marathon. Here's Leo Sayer. Stand-

It's half an hour without any ads at all. A 30-minute music marathon in our Forever Classic Nights. Aaron Chilcott here. Thanks so much for having us on tonight. Belinda Carlisle's old band, The Go-Go's, got back together last year. I'll play one from them soon. Stevie Wonder on the way too. And Genesis right now. Ooh.

0: Forever Classic Nights, the Go-Go's at the end of a 30-minute music marathon, and great to see them back together last year. In fact, they've had a few on-again, off-again reunions in the last few years. 2023, they were inducted into the California Hall of Fame, then they broke up, reunited in 2024, and played at the Cruel World Festival last year, followed by a gig at Coachella. Let's hope there's more to come. Meanwhile, a Don Henley song that was co-written by Tom Petty's guitarist plays soon. Boys of Summer, next song playing.
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0: 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Dexy's Midnight Runners on the way. 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
1: 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Aaron Chilcott with another 30-minute music marathon.

We are rolling towards the weekend with half an hour commercial free. Forever Classic Nights, Aaron Chilcott here with a 30-minute music marathon and still a while to go. Madonna playing amongst the next few songs, Little Heroes, Diesel 2, and back now to the year 1985. That's when Goulburn's Big Merino was built, the world's largest sheep statue. Also in 1985, Diana Ross released this one. You tell me.

0: on his Hip Fidelity album, Diesel. Forever Classic Nights, a 30-minute music marathon as we strap ourselves in for another great weekend lineup right here. Jukebox Saturday night, this time tomorrow, 6 hours of upbeat party songs, commercial free. Then our 70s Sunday morning, 6 till 9 with Kathy Dinn. But before we reach the end of your Friday, I'll deliver another nightly nudge of knowledge. Now, tonight's one is about one of those really long, convoluted words. The alphabet obviously has 26 letters, but this word has 36 letters. Will I be able to say the word on radio without stuffing it up? I can go for that. We'll have a go before midnight. Hall & Oates playing next.
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0: Forever Classic Nights, Aaron Chilcott here, done for tonight, but the day isn't complete until we've had a chance to learn something new. And it's a bit of a Friday fun one tonight for our nightly nudge of knowledge. I don't know how I'm going to say this, but I'll give it a go. A fear of long words is called hippopotamonstrosesquipedaliophobia. 36 letters long, and that's the word that someone came up with to call people who have a fear of long words. Will I say it again? Absolutely not. But I will say, have a great weekend. Another 30-minute music marathon starts next, and I'll catch you next week.
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4: From the Capital Radio Newsroom, I'm James Wybrow. Three people have been charged with the murder of a man in Sydney's northwest, with officers trying to track down the final suspect. Jack Hahn reports.
5: Police are searching for an alleged killer. 31-year-old Jake Campbell appears to be Caucasian, about 180 centimetres tall, with black hair, blue eyes and a neck tattoo. He frequents the Woolloomooloo area and anyone who sees him should call 000 immediately. Three have already been charged with murder in this case, accused of assaulting a 44-year-old. Police say the victim tried escaping the brutal attack by jumping off a balcony, falling to his death. Days after, a 38-year-old man handed himself in, while a 30-year-old man and a 34-year-old woman were arrested. All have been refused bail.
4: In other news, federal police say trusted insiders at a major cargo port were paid up to $200,000 each to help a criminal syndicate import illicit drugs. A Sydney man is accused of coordinating a group of Port Botany workers who were last year charged over a failed plot to import 506 kilograms of cocaine into Australia. AFP Detective Superintendent Peter Fogarty says the 29-year-old is facing the prospect of life behind bars.
6: The man has been charged with multiple serious offences, including attempting to possess a commercial quantity of cocaine, participating in a criminal group, and dealing with proceeds of crime. He faces a maximum penalty of life imprisonment if convicted.
4: Overseas, the Epstein sex scandal that's been engulfing the former Prince Andrew is moving closer to the royal family. Andrew Mountbatten-Windsor is now being investigated by police over potential sex crimes inside his former home, the Royal Lodge. Europe correspondent Hannah Sinclair says police need more help.
7: Detectives want to speak to a woman who claims that she was taken to the disgraced Royals mansion in Windsor for sexual purposes in 2010. They're also appealing for other potential survivors of Jeffrey Epstein to come forward.
4: And Australian researchers have made a breakthrough discovery in the treatment of children with deadly brain cancer. Dr. Navika Manoharan from Zero Childhood Cancer says finding targeted treatment based on individual genetic factors can improve outcomes.
8: Our study is the first to show that precision-guided therapy, which means matching a drug to the signature of the child's brain cancer, can significantly extend the survival of these children with aggressive brain cancers.
4: Recapping overnight scores, Canterbury Bulldogs have snapped a 5-game losing streak, defeating the Melbourne Storm 30 points to 20. In the AFL, wins for Richmond over Essendon and Fremantle over St Kilda, while in the Super Rugby, wins for the Brumbies over the Waratahs and Crusaders over the Chiefs. That's the latest news update from the Capital Radio Newsroom. I'm James Wybrow.
9: Continuing with XLFM local news, I'm Caitlin Lewis. Farmers in the Snowy Monaro are reportedly struggling with the ongoing fuel crisis. Fuel shortages are disrupting daily operations, according to a piece in the Monaro Post, putting production at real risk. Snowy Monaro farmers need fuel every day to feed livestock, pump water, move stock between paddocks and transport animals to sale yards and processors. Jindabyne High School vice-captain Amelia Greville has taken out the district final of the Lions Youth of the Year competition in Murrimbula. Amelia represented the Jindabyne Lions after winning the local championship last year and won in fields marked by poise, intellect and determination. She has also been selected to represent Eden Monaro at the National Youth Parliament 2026, one of only 150 students nationwide. And member for Eden Monaro, Christy McBain, has this week been shining a light on volunteers in the electorate to mark National Volunteer Week. Cooma-based volunteer Paul has been given a shout-out for the near decade of work he has done with the Cooma Multicultural Centre. Ms McBain says Paul's leadership, patience and generosity have enriched lives, strengthened community ties and empowered participants.
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9: Tomorrow, the Bombala Blue Heelers will be celebrating Fiji and multicultural round against the Tathra Sea Eagles. The first grade side will be taking to the field in a special Fijian design jersey featuring cultural drawings and patterns. After the day of footy action, spectators can head back to Club Bombala to continue the celebrations with live entertainment from a local band. It's all happening at the Bombala Showground from 4 p.m. The Southern Cats will be hoping to bounce back from last week's loss to ANU when they take on Cootamundra in Canberra tomorrow. It will be a tough match with the Blues sitting at first place with no losses, while the Cats are in third, recording only one loss. The action gets underway at midday. That's the latest XLFM local news. If you have a local news lead, go to xlfm.com.au and to click local news. I'm Caitlin Lewis.
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10: Bit of cloud about today and light showers possible. Tomorrow, overcast, isolated showers. Monday, partly cloudy and scattered showers. And Tuesday, cloudy, wet conditions. Cooma going for a top today of 15. Jindabyne climbing to 14 and Canberra reaching the top of 17.
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0: 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Anyhow, I hope you've had a good start to your weekend. Coming up soon, we've got some hot stuff from Donna Summer. That's up next, Forever Classic, XLFM.
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0: 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Craig Pritchard, it's a Saturday, and that means tonight from 6, you can have the party on us. Yes, we've got all your favourite party songs from the 70s, 80s and 90s, all on the one place. It kicks off from 6, commercial free for 6 non-stop hours. It's Jukebox Saturday night, and we've got some great songs on the way tonight that you can party to. Coming up after 6:30, some great songs to wake up to, Eurythmics. Wang Chung. 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
9: From the Capital Radio Newsroom, I'm James Wybrow. Three people have been charged with the murder of a man in Sydney's northwest, with officers trying to track down the final suspect. Jack Hahn reports.
10: Police are searching for an alleged killer. 31-year-old Jake Campbell appears to be Caucasian, about 180 centimetres tall, with black hair, blue eyes and a neck tattoo. He frequents the Woolloomooloo area, and anyone who sees him should call 000 immediately. Three have already been charged with murder in this case, accused of assaulting a 44-year-old. Police say the victim tried escaping the brutal attack by jumping off a balcony, falling to his death. Days after, a 38-year-old man handed himself in, while a 30-year-old man and a 34-year-old woman were arrested. All have been refused bail.
9: In other news, federal police say trusted insiders at a major cargo port were paid up to $200,000 each to help a criminal syndicate import illicit drugs. A Sydney man is accused of coordinating a group of Port Botany workers who were last year charged over a failed plot to import 506 kilograms of cocaine into Australia. AFP detectives

0: 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Hey, from Monday, June 1st, we're giving you the chance to witness Eric Clapton live in Chicago, Friday, September 11. 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

0: Rover Classic, XLFM 96.1 with Craig Pritchard, the Cars and Shake It Up. Hey, the station that gives you a chance to see Eric Clapton live in Chicago Monday week. Not long now. Coming up after 7, we've got some Michael Jackson. And Cold Chisel. 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
15: From the Capital Radio Newsroom, I'm James Wybrow. Three people have been killed in a head-on crash that has closed a major road in Sydney South. Donna Sirimana reports.
16: Emergency services were called to the southbound lanes of Rocky Point Road and San Susi just after 12:30 this morning following reports of a two-vehicle collision. Officers arrived to find a white Audi sedan and blue Toyota Camry had collided, leaving one of the vehicles on its roof. The male driver of the Audi, along with the driver and passenger of the Camry, all sustained fatal injuries and died at the scene. They're yet to be formally identified. Specialist officers from the Crash Investigation Unit are examining the site and a crime scene remains in place. Rocky Point Road is closed in both directions between Fountain Blow Street and Holt Road, cutting off access to the Captain Cook Bridge. Motorists urged to divert via the Prince's Highway.
15: Overseas, Russian President Vladimir Putin has ordered a military response following a deadly drone strike on a student dorm in occupied territory. Moscow claims the overnight attack killed six people, injured dozens, dozens and left 15 others unaccounted for. Ukraine's military has denied targeting civilians, stating its forces instead struck the headquarters of an elite Russian drone command unit. Back home, a group of Australian farmers will donate 500 tonnes of surplus wheat to Sudan to help alleviate famine in the African nation. Grain of Hope is trying to raise $1 million to ship the grain to the conflict zone in a bid to help feed around 45,000 Sudanese. One of the founders, Patricia Garcia, believes there should be a permanent arrangement to send excess produce overseas.
17: We should have a moral obligation that we need to be able to find that with a country that has so much wheat, we should not be in a position to feel that we can't contribute to trying to address situations where people have absolutely nothing.
15: And detectives investigating Andrew Mountbatten Windsor say their inquiry could expand to include allegations of sexual misconduct. Thames Valley Police are clarifying that the investigation into misconduct in public office is broad and not limited to claims he shared confidential trade reports with Jeffrey Epstein. The force has renewed its appeal for witnesses to come forward, stating that any reports will be handled with care and sensitivity. The Bulldogs have snapped their five-game losing streak with an emphatic 30-20 win over the Melbourne Storm at home. Canterbury taking their golden opportunity with Melbourne missing star playmakers Cameron Munster and Harry Grant to Origin. And in Super Rugby, the Brumbies proved too good for the Waratahs, taking a 21-14 Super Rugby win at Moore Park. A win also for the Crusaders over the Chiefs, 36-22. That's the latest news update from the Capital Radio Newsroom. I'm James Wybrow.
18: Continuing with XLFM local news, I'm Caitlin Lewis. The reopening date for the Jindabyne Town Centre public toilets has been pushed back, according to council. Additional time was required to enable contractors to address issues with new internal cement rendering, meaning instead of the facilities opening in June, they will now open in early July. The path between the rear lane and the town centre shops will be reopened before the June long weekend. TAFE Coomer welcomed the first cohort of local high school students 5 weeks ago to attend the first Youth Engagement Strategy program for Term 2. The program runs over 5 weeks every Wednesday, with students taking part in the Cafe Skills and Be a Mechanic program. This ski season, it will be easier to get tested for sexually transmitted infections with a new pop-up clinic opening in Jindabyne. Sexual health nurse Chris will be available at Health One on Threadbow Terrace each fortnight, with the first session on May 26. More information can be found on the Southern New South Wales Local Health District Facebook page. Coomer film writer and director James Litchfield is bringing his latest film to the region next month for a Q&A tour. The tour is coming to Coomer, Tumut and Jindabyne, as well as making stops in Yass and Canberra. The film was written and directed by Litchfield and tells the story of a couple being taunted by imaginary friends that they made up after moving from the city to the country. And the Jindabyne Rugby Union Club has paid tribute to Scotty Hammond, who passed away following a battle with cancer. The club says he was a valued member of the club community, working as a junior coach, a sponsor and a supporter.
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18: Both Snowy Monaro rugby union teams will be taking to the field this weekend in the Southern Tablelands Monaro Cup. Jindabyne will be taking on the Bungendore Mudchooks in Bungendore at 2:30 p.m. and the Red Devils are up against the Yass Rams at Rotary Oval also at 2:30. And Canberra has suffered a 30-22 loss to the Dolphins in front of a home NRL crowd. That's the latest XLFM local news. 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I'm Caitlin Lewis.
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0: Bit of cloud about today. Light showers are possible. Tomorrow, overcast and isolated showers. Monday, partly cloudy and scattered showers. And Tuesday, cloudy and wet conditions. Coomer going for a top today of 15. Jindabyne climbing to 14. And Canberra reaching a high of 17. 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

0: Forever Classic, XLFM 96.1 with Craig Pritchard. Phil Collins and doing his version of Motown and You Can't Hurry Love. I saw Phil Collins on crutches getting out for the first time in public for a while the other day. And it doesn't look as though he'll ever get back to the way he was prancing around stage. But we've always got his music to love, and that's the main thing. Talking about great music, coming up soon, we've got some classic Cold Chisel. 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

Forever Classic, XLFM 96.1, Craig Pritchard with Billy Ocean. When the going gets tough, the tough get going. Although it is the weekend, so hopefully it's not going all that tough for you on this Saturday morning and everything's going to be all right. Well, I know that some good music can certainly make you feel better, and we've certainly got that on the way just after 7:30 with ZZ Top.

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2: From the Capital Radio Newsroom, I'm James Wybrow. Three people have been killed in a head-on crash that has closed a major road in Sydney South. Donna Sirimana reports.
3: Emergency services were called to the southbound lanes of Rocky Point Road and San Susie just after 12:30 this morning following reports of a two-vehicle collision. Officers arrived to find a white Audi sedan and blue Toyota Camry had collided, leaving one of the vehicles on its roof. The male driver of the Audi, along with the driver and passenger of the Camry, all sustained fatal injuries and died at the scene. They're yet to be formally identified. Specialist officers from the crash investigation unit are examining the site and a crime scene remains in place. Rocky Point Road is closed in both directions between Fountain Blow Street and Holt Road, cutting off access to the Captain Cook Bridge. Motorists urged to divert via the Prince's Highway.
2: Overseas, Russian President Vladimir Putin has ordered a military response following a deadly drone strike on a student dorm in occupied territory. Moscow claims the overnight attack killed six people, injured dozens, and left 15 others unaccounted for. Ukraine's military has denied targeting civilians, stating its forces instead struck the headquarters of an elite Russian drone command unit. Back home, a group of Australian farmers will donate 500 tonnes of surplus wheat to Sudan to help alleviate famine in the African nation. Grain of Hope is trying to raise $1 million to ship the grain to the conflict zone in a bid to help feed around 45,000 Sudanese. One of the founders, Patricia Garcia, believes there should be a permanent arrangement to send excess produce overseas.
4: We should have a moral obligation that we need to be able to find that with a country that has so much wheat, we should not be in a position to feel that we can't contribute to trying to address situations where people have absolutely nothing.
2: And detectives investigating Andrew Mountbatten Windsor say their inquiry could expand to include allegations of sexual misconduct. Thames Valley Police are clarifying that the investigation into misconduct in public office is broad and not limited to claims he shared confidential trade reports with Jeffrey Epstein. The force has renewed its appeal for witnesses to come forward, stating that any reports will be handled with care and sensitivity. The Bulldogs have snapped their five-game losing streak with an emphatic 30-point-to-20 win over the Melbourne Storm at home. Canterbury taking their golden opportunity with Melbourne missing star playmakers Cameron Munster and Harry Grant to Origin. And in Super Rugby, the Brumbies proved too good for the Waratahs, taking a 21-point-to-14 Super Rugby win at Moore Park. A win also for the Crusaders over the Chiefs, 36-points-to-22. That's the latest news update from the Capital Radio Newsroom. I'm James Wybrow.
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5: Bit of cloud out today. Light showers are possible. Tomorrow, overcast and isolated showers. Monday, partly cloudy and scattered showers. And Tuesday, cloudy with wet conditions. Currently going for a top today of 15. Jindabyne climbing to 14. And Canberra reaching a high of 17.
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Hey, from Monday, June the 1st, we're giving you the chance to witness Eric Clapton live in Chicago, Friday, September 11. 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

0: 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Eric Clapton live at the United Center, Chicago, Friday, September 11. What a show that's going to be. 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

0: Nova Classic XLFM 96.1 with Craig Pritchard. Hope you're having a great Saturday. And coming up after 8 o'clock, we'll check out some more great music to get you going. Survivor. And how about a little bit of Fleetwood Mac? 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
12: From the Capital Radio Newsroom, I'm James Wybrow. Three people have died in a head-on crash in Sydney South. Emergency services were called to Rocky Point Road at Sanssouci around 12:30 this morning, where a white Audi and blue Toyota had collided, flipping one vehicle onto its roof. Both drivers and a passenger died at the scene, and the road remains closed in both directions on the Captain Cook Bridge. Overseas, an investigation into Andrew Mountbatten Windsor has now been expanded to include other potential crimes, including sex offences. Europe correspondent Josh Bavas explains.
13: Andrew Mountbatten Windsor has been under investigation for misconduct in public office since his spectacular arrest on his 66th birthday 3 months ago. It relates to his time as trade envoy between the year 2001 and 2011. Now Thames Valley Police has confirmed that investigation has expanded. It's understood potential sexual misconduct and abuse of position are now active avenues of inquiry. Police also confirmed they had already spoken to a number of witnesses. Andrew Mountbatten Windsor has previously denied any wrongdoing. The release of more Epstein files in the US earlier this year showed he had shared information with Jeffrey Epstein during his time in that position. The police investigation was announced within weeks of the documents being made public.
12: Staying overseas, Russia has blamed Ukraine for a multi-wave drone strike on a college campus in occupied territory. Officials claim a five-storey dormitory in Stawalisk partially collapsed while dozens of teenagers were asleep inside, killing six people. The Ukrainian military rejects the accusations, maintaining that the strike targeted the headquarters of an elite Russian drone command unit. And Australia's peak psychiatric body has launched new training to help address youth mental health issues. Government data shows teenagers aged 12 to 17 are the highest users of specialised community mental health services. RANZCP President Dr. Ashtha Tomar says psychiatrists can now dedicate their careers to that age group.
7: Over the course of the last couple of decades, really, there's been an increasing awareness of what a critical period of development the youth period is.
12: Canterbury is breathing a sigh of relief after pulling off a win for the ages against the Melbourne Storm, snapping a five-game losing streak with a 30-point-to-20 win at a wet Accor Stadium. However, Jacob Preston suffered a suspected broken arm to dampen the celebrations. Aussie Alex de Minaur has fallen from a set down against America's Tommy Paul in the Hamburg Open semi-finals, 6-2, 3-6, 3-6. And in the Super Rugby, the Waratahs have fallen short to the Brumbies, 21 points to 14, while the Crusaders pip the Chiefs by 4 points. That's the latest news update from the Capital Radio Newsroom. I'm James Wybrow.
14: Continuing with XLFM local news, I'm Caitlin Lewis. The farming sector in the Snowy Monaro is still struggling as the region battles with fuel shortages caused by the conflict in the Middle East. Fuel shortages are disrupting daily operations, according to a piece in the Monaro Post, putting production at real risk. Snowy Monaro farmers need fuel every day to feed livestock, pump water, move stock between paddocks and transport animals to sale yards and processors. The Snowy Monaro will be well represented in the National Youth Parliament 2026, with Jindabyne High School Vice-Captain Amelia Greville selected. There were 2,200 applicants for the Youth Parliament, with Amelia, one of just 150 students nationwide, selected to participate. She was also recently named as the winner of the district final of the Lions Youth of the Year competition in Murrumbula. And as National Volunteer Week comes to a close, the member for Eden Monaro is recognising those in the electorate who do good work for their community. Cooma-based volunteer Paul was recognised for his work with the Cooma Multicultural Centre for nearly a decade. Ms McBain says Paul's leadership, patience and generosity have enriched lives, strengthened community ties and empowered participants.
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14: The Bombala Blue Heelers will be marking Fiji and Multicultural Round this weekend when they take on the Tathra Sea Eagles at the Bombala Showground. The first grade side will be taking to the field in a special Fijian design jersey featuring cultural drawings and patterns. After the day of footy action, spectators can head back to Club Bombala to continue the celebrations with live entertainment from a local band. The Southern Cats have a tough match on their hands tomorrow, facing ladder leaders Cootamundra in Canberra. Cootamundra hasn't recorded a single loss this season so far, while the Cats' first loss came at the hands of ANU last weekend. And the Canberra Raiders have gone down to the Dolphins in a hard-fought match in the nation's capital. That's the latest XLFM local news. 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I'm Caitlin Lewis.
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0: Bit of cloud about today. Light showers are possible. Tomorrow, overcast and isolated showers. Monday, partly cloudy, scattered showers. And Tuesday, cloudy with wet conditions forecast. Cooma going for a top today of 15. Jindabyne climbing to 14. And Canberra reaching a high of 17. 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

0: 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Hey, it gets better after 6 o'clock tonight with Dukebox Saturday Night. 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

0: 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Hope you're having a great weekend. Coming up after 8:30, we'll check out some John Parr and Jerry Rafferty. Yeah, just love that saxophone on that song. 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
5: From the Capital Radio Newsroom, I'm James Wybrow. Three people have died in a head-on crash in Sydney South. Emergency services were called to Rocky Point Road at San Sushi around 12:30 this morning, where a white Audi and blue Toyota had collided, flipping one vehicle onto its roof. Both drivers and a passenger died at the scene, and the road remains closed in both directions on the Captain Cook Bridge. Overseas, an investigation into Andrew Mountbatten Windsor has now been expanded to include other potential crimes, including sex offences. Europe correspondent Josh Bavas explains.
6: Andrew Mountbatten Windsor has been under investigation for misconduct in public office since his spectacular arrest on his 66th birthday 3 months ago. It relates to his time as trade envoy between the year 2001 and 2011. Now Thames Valley Police has confirmed that investigation has expanded. It's understood potential sexual misconduct and abuse of position are now active avenues of inquiry. Police also confirmed they had already spoken to a number of witnesses. Andrew Mountbatten Windsor has previously denied any wrongdoing. The release of more Epstein files in the US earlier this year showed he had shared information with Jeffrey Epstein during his time in that position. The police investigation was announced within weeks of the documents being made public.
5: Staying overseas, Russia has blamed Ukraine for a multi-wave drone strike on a college campus in occupied territory. Officials claim a five-story dormitory in Stavelisk partially collapsed while dozens of teenagers were asleep inside, killing six people. The Ukrainian military rejects the accusations, maintaining that the strike targeted the headquarters of an elite Russian drone command unit. And Australia's peak psychiatric body has launched new training to help address youth mental health issues. Government data shows teenagers aged 12 to 17 are the highest users of specialised community mental health services. RANZCP President Dr. Ashtha Tomar says psychiatrists can now dedicate their careers to that age group.
7: Over the course of the last couple of decades, really, there's been an increasing awareness of what a critical period of development the youth period is.
5: Canterbury is breathing a sigh of relief after pulling off a win for the ages against the Melbourne Storm, snapping a five-game losing streak with a 30-point-to-20 win at a wet Accor Stadium. However, Jacob Preston suffered a suspected broken arm to dampen the celebrations. Aussie Alex de Minaur has fallen from a set down against America's Tommy Paul in the Hamburg Open semi-finals, 6-2, 3-6, 3-6. And in the Super Rugby, the Waratahs have fallen short to the Brumbies, 21 points to 14, while the Crusaders pip the Chiefs by 4 points. That's the latest news update from the Capital Radio Newsroom. I'm James Wybrow.
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0: Bit of cloud about today. Light showers are possible. Tomorrow, overcast and isolated showers. Monday, partly cloudy and scattered showers. And Tuesday, cloudy with wet conditions. Currently going for a top today of 15. Ginderbine climbing to 14. And Canberra reaching a high of 17.
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0: 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And from Monday, June the 1st, just over a week from now, we're giving you the chance to witness Eric Clapton live, Chicago, Friday, September 11. 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

0: 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Hope you're having a good weekend so far. We're about to get into our first 30-minute music marathon for the weekend. Just after 9, we'll kick it off with Cyndi Lauper. And some Billy Joel. It's one of many 30-minute music marathons that we'll enjoy throughout the weekend, so stick around. 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
15: From the Capital Radio Newsroom, I'm James Wybrow. A high-speed head-on crash has claimed 3 lives and closed a major road in Sydney South. Investigators say an Audi sedan and Toyota Camry collided shortly after midnight in Sansuchi, killing the male driver of the Audi alongside both occupants of the Camry. Rocky Point Road is closed in both directions between Fountainblow High Street and Holt Road, cutting off access to the Captain Cook Bridge. Sarah Stewart says police will likely remain on the scene for a while.
16: Rocky Point Road here and the bridge just around the corner remain closed. Traffic is being diverted. The wreckage remains here on the road this morning, so we don't have an estimate when it will be reopened, but it will be some time.
15: In other news, a pair of Sydney teenagers will face court today after allegedly leading police on a chase in a stolen SUV. The boys, aged 15 and 16, were arrested in a Campbelltown car park after dumping a green BMW that police say was stolen from Elizabeth Hills. The pair face a string of serious charges, including robbery in company and dangerous driving. Meanwhile, a federal court judge remains under investigation regarding alleged conflicts of interest with his judicial obligations. Carolee Katzenbarnas reports.
9: A secret police task force is now probing the alleged business deal involving a judge, his socialite ex-wife and her freight company to sell Penfolds Grange to Chinese naval officers. SMH The Age has uncovered how nearly a decade ago, a multi-agency police task force secretly scrutinised Sydney-based Judge Alexander Street, who also happened to be a reservist Navy commander. Australian Federal Police also never advised the then Attorney General George Brandis about the police concerns, meaning the scandal remained buried.
15: Also making news, Australia's recently departed ambassador to the US, Kevin Rudd, says the multi-billion dollar AUKUS submarine project has passed the point of no return. In his first interview since leaving the post, the former Prime Minister expressed confidence that the first Virginia-class submarine will be delivered by 2030. And overseas, British police investigating Andrew Mountbatten Windsor have confirmed they're also assessing allegations of potential sexual crimes alongside public office misconduct. Melbourne's struggles have continued after conceding a half-time lead to lose their eighth game of the season. The Storm were left helpless against the Bulldogs in the second 40, who went on to claim a 30-20 victory. Coach Craig Bellamy admits it's a story that's getting too common.
17: It's nothing new, to be quite honest. Our second halves have been really poor. Not quite sure why. Wish I was.
15: In the AFL yesterday, Fremantle beat St Kilda while Richmond clinched victory over Essendon. That's the latest news update from the Capital Radio newsroom. I'm James Wybrow.
18: Continuing with XLFM local news, I'm Caitlin Lewis. Snowy Monaro Regional Council has announced it has adjourned its May council meeting and will sit today for the second session. Some matters that were on the agenda include motions from councillors John Rooney and Reuben Rose. Mr Rooney will move a motion calling on the CEO to investigate whether it's an option to source water from Googong near the ACT to Mikalego to encourage the town's growth, while Mr Rose will move a motion calling for an investigation into the planning, procurement, administration and delivery of the Cooma and Bombala pools projects. Jindabyne locals will need to wait a little bit longer to use the new public toilets at the town centre, with council announcing the reopening date has been pushed back. They will now reopen in July instead of the original date in early June. Local high school students have taken part in the first youth engagement strategy program at TAFE Cooma. The program runs over 5 weeks every Wednesday, with students taking part in the Cafe Skills and Be a Mechanic program. A new pop-up sexual health testing clinic will be opening in Jindabyne just in time for the ski season. Sexual health nurse Chris will be available at Health One on Threadbow Terrace each fortnight, with the first session on May 26. More information can be found on the Southern New South Wales Local Health District Facebook page. The Jindabyne sport community is reeling following the passing of Scotty Hammond. Hammond was a valued member of the Jindabyne Rugby Union Club community, serving as a junior coach, sponsor and supporter of the club. He recently passed away following a battle with cancer. Also making news today, today is National Walk Safely to School Day, and kids in the Snowy Monaro are being encouraged to get involved.
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18: Looking to women's rugby union action tomorrow, the Miss Piggies are going up against Braidwood in Braidwood, with that match kicking off at 1:15. Cooma will be staying home this weekend. They're taking on Yass also at 1:15. That's the latest XLFM local news. 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I'm Caitlin Lewis.
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0: bit of cloud about today. Light showers are possible. Tomorrow, overcast and isolated showers. Monday, partly cloudy and scattered showers. And Tuesday, cloudy and wet conditions. Cooma going for a top today of 15. Jindabyne climbing to 14. And Canberra reaching a high of 17. 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

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Hope you're having a great weekend. Craig Pritchard with a 30-minute music marathon on the station with Eric Clapton live in Chicago. From Monday week, listen out for your cue to get on the standby list. Duran Duran and Billy Joel up soon. Here's Hall & Oates.

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Billy Joel and Daryl Braithwaite on the way shortly, and right now, Duran Duran going way back to when it all began. 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

0: Forever Classic XLFM 96.1. Craig Pritchard with Daryl Braithwaite as the days go by, wrapping up a 30-minute music marathon, and we'll get into another one just after 10. A bit of cloud about today. Light showers are possible. Tomorrow, overcast and some isolated showers. Monday, partly cloudy, scattered showers. And Tuesday, cloudy and wet conditions. Coomer going for a top today of 15. Jindy climbing to 14. And Canberra reaching a top of 17. Up soon, some Aussie crawl. 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

0: 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Hope you're having a great Saturday. Coming up after 10, a 30-minute music marathon with the Huda Gurus. And Dire Straits. Hey, I'll tell you what's not so far away. 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
15: From the Capital Radio Newsroom, I'm James Wybrow. A high-speed head-on crash has claimed three lives and closed a major road in Sydney South. Investigators say an Audi sedan and Toyota Camry collided shortly after midnight in Sansuchi, killing the male driver of the Audi alongside both occupants of the Camry. Rocky Point Road is closed in both directions between Fountainblow High Street and Holt Road, cutting off access to the Captain Cook Bridge. Sarah Stewart says police will likely remain on the scene for a while.
16: Rocky Point Road here and the bridge just around the corner remain closed. Traffic is being diverted. The wreckage remains here on the road this morning, so we don't have an estimate when it will be reopened, but it will be sometime.
15: In other news, a pair of Sydney teenagers will face court today after allegedly leading police on a chase in a stolen SUV. The boys, aged 15 and 16, were arrested in a Campbelltown car park after dumping a green BMW that police say was stolen from Elizabeth Hills. The pair face a string of serious charges, including robbery in company and dangerous driving. Meanwhile, a federal court judge remains under investigation regarding alleged conflicts of interest with his judicial obligations. Carolee Katstambanis reports.
5: A secret police task force is now probing the alleged business deal involving a judge, his socialite ex-wife and her freight company to sell Penfolds Grange to Chinese naval officers. SMH The Age has uncovered how nearly a decade ago, a multi-agency police task force secretly scrutinised Sydney-based Judge Alexander Street, who also happened to be a reservist Navy commander. Australian Federal Police also never advised the then Attorney General George Brandis about the police concerns, meaning the scandal remained buried.
15: Also making news, Australia's recently departed ambassador to the US, Kevin Rudd, says the multi-billion dollar AUKUS submarine project has passed the point of no return. In his first interview since leaving the post, the former Prime Minister expressed confidence that the first Virginia-class submarine will be delivered by 2030. And overseas, British police investigating Andrew Mountbatten-Windsor have confirmed they're also assessing allegations of potential sexual crimes alongside public office misconduct. Melbourne's struggles have continued after conceding a half-time lead to lose their eighth game of the season. The Storm were left helpless against the Bulldogs in the second 40